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In the evening dusk, a woman is singing to me. She takes me back down the vista of my years until I see. I see a child underneath the piano and the boom of the tingling strings, pressing the poised feet of his mother, who smiles at him as she sings. 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

hair all up in curls, shining like an angel in her dress and plastic pearls. 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

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But sometimes that's all you can do. Ride it out and start anew, and let the morning wash away. Another tomorrow's yesterday.

singing, 'cause it's easier than living with knowing that I'll always wear the skin that I am in. A kid inside a body sometimes don't seem to fit.